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Shake it, dear, right in my eye. 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

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So we built a rocket, and I was on it. They put us into suspended animation for the length of the journey. And when we landed on that distant planet, we all woke up, and we realized we'd lost our memories. And we looked back at the planet we'd just come from, and everyone there seemed to be having a really good time. But we couldn't return, because the rocket no longer had enough fuel left in it. Why am I telling this story? Why am I telling you this story? I don't remember.

0: 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And they'll rat on you. The family niggas will rat on you. That's why we gotta be prepared to take whoever out we need to. Get you now.
1: Radio.